right. Can I make things right? Like, look, I've been doing alright. Can I make things right? Can I make things right? Can I make things right? Like, look, I've been

trying to make things right. Trying to make things right. 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Trying to make things right. I can't go wrong trying to make things right. Trying to make things right. Trying to make things right. Trying to make things right. I can't go wrong trying to make things right. Trying to make things right. Trying to make things right. Trying to make things right. I can't go wrong trying to make things right.

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For example, did you ever want to go one place when the gang wanted to go somewhere else? What did you do? How pleasant.

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Present company, accepting presently, we all expect.

education, a car full of books and anticipation. I'm an expert on Shakespeare, and that's a hell of a lot.

somewhere between the wind and the dove, lies all I sought in you. And when the wind just dies, when the wind just dies, and the dove won't rise from your windowsill, well, I cannot tell you which way.

somewhere between the wind and the dove lies all I lost in you. And when the wind just dies, when the wind just dies, and the dove won't rise from your windowsill, well, I cannot tell you which way it would be if it